Poindexter, get back into this thing where you belong. North, get in your room, get out of here. Hook up, Nano. Nano, how did you get in this show? Fever, Dark Sick, in his room, you're out of here.

Unfortunately, we have very limited accommodations for

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So,

0: Welcome to the large echo chamber designed for sports, which is now going to be used for a rock and roll concert, which only you can prevent. Over here on trombone is Mr. Bruce Fowler. On saxophone and lead vocals, Napoleon Murphy Brock. On vibes, Miss Herbal Essence herself, Ruth Underwood. And marimba. And bongos. Painful, very painful. And timpani. And bass drum. And large gong. And small gong. Up there in the distance, with a little white outfit and the headphones, is our light man, Unity. Direct from Hollywood. And on drum set number one, Ralph Humphrey. And cowbells. Drum set number two, Chester Thompson. Electric bass, Tom Fowler. Is the bass coming out there?
1: Yeah.
0: Okay, good. And on multiple keyboards, George Duke.

0: I don't want to test the output of this fuzz thing again. Okay, that's happening. We're going to open up with a dance tune. This is an obscure dance that, well, some of the older people may have danced to it at one time. I've seen motion pictures of people actually performing this dance, and at one time it was reputed to be a dance of unbridled passion and raw, steaming emotion. Even in Canada, people may have attempted to get it together, so to speak, using this dance. And the dance is the tango. We have a very special bebop-influenced tango for you.
1: And we're going to do it right now.
0: One, two, three, four.

ladies, ladies and gentlemen, as you can see, Bruce Fowler has just completed a genuine bebop-influenced tango trombone solo. But that's not all he can do because, well, how shall I say this? He's so far out, ladies and gentlemen. He's been to college and everything, and because of this, he is an expert in the graceful art of bebop tango dancing. Now, he has developed a special dance routine which he will perform for you with the assistance of Napoleon. They're going to work this out. Easy, Bruce. Easy, big fella. Okay. This is a special bebop dance that they've planned just for you. Give them your undivided attention. Take it away.

George, do you understand that you're in Canada now? You realize that, don't you? You realize that if you continue to sing bebop in that manner to a Canadian audience, that you might not get any pussy tonight? Do you realize that it is within the realm of possibility that bebop itself as a concept is too evolved for the Canadian audience? Because from where I stand, I see that this audience is extremely reserved. I know that you must be under a great deal of pressure in an institution of higher learning. We've experimented with bebop in such advanced places as Paterson, New Jersey, Detroit, Michigan, Waterbury, Connecticut, and now at last, the bebop tango has come to Waterloo, wherever it is. Just to give you a brief idea of what took place at these other areas, we selected a likely suspect from the audience, somebody who appeared to be evolved to the point where they could actually take part in our bebop tango contest. And what we did is we had the spotlight man rove it through the audience and just throw it across these people and see if there's anybody who appears to be ready, willing, and able to participate in the bebop dance. I mean, I hate to ask for volunteers.

Is there one woman among you who is evolved enough to dance with, hey, a second volunteer? Hey. All right, ladies and gentlemen, be real quiet. I want to find out what their names are. What is your name, sir? All I can hear three things. I hear Don, it's either Marginal, Marshmallow, or Markinum. What is it? Marginal? Hey. No, no, he's got to do it right there where you can really see him and experience his aura. And young lady, what is your name? Linda? Domin? Norman? Dormer? Oh. What can I say? Oh, wait, wait, no, you don't do it sitting down. You have to do, that's it. Have a little beer, honey. Okay, Linda and Don, was that it? Don, John.

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Now, George is going to sing a genuine bebop vocal lick, and all you have to do is move your body systematically to the rhythm that he will project to you. You communicate, you link your mind with his mind. You

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Everybody, get the picture. Here we go. George, make them dance. No, no, you're too reserved. You're too reserved. You have to let yourself go. Do you understand? Wait, no, follow me one time. Make me dance, George. Now, just, I don't know how to get this across to you, but you have to loosen yourself up. You have to let yourself go. Just forget you're in Canada just for a moment, okay? You ready? Okay. Start them off easy with a little groove. Okay. Now, come on, twitch. No, no, look, here's where you're making your mistake. You're trying to stay on the beat like this. Don't listen to that beat over there. Listen to the one that goes... and dance to that one. Anybody can go like that, okay? Show these people where you're coming from.

I still think you're too reserved. You think that, is it possible that you could all stand up for a minute and just twitch around to this? It couldn't hurt ya. Okay. All right, sweep the audience with the spotlights. Make it look like there's something really going on in this gymnasium. This is the world's championship bebop twitch-a-thon. And I want to see every single one of you highly evolved Canadians out there twitching your brains out. Jersey. Give it to him, George. But you're just standing there. Are you tired? Oh, well. Sit down. It's okay. Just sit down and calm yourselves, really. No. Really. It's okay. Really. It's all right. Just, it's all right. Really. I mean, sit down. I mean, please, ladies and gentlemen, please just sit down. You'll be able to see better, and they'll be able to see better. Just sit down. I'll tell you, there is no way in the world that you people are going to be able to dance to bebop. It's just too hard for you. I never thought we'd meet with failure in Canada, but I guess this is it, folks. Your vibes and your aura have projected themselves into a realm of complete relaxation. That person

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That guy. 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That's it. Now don't fall down. Just sit back. This was not meant to injure anyone. Okay. Now, as the next step in our bebop educational process, we want to expose you to the potential delights of the marimba as an instrument of bebop expression when applied to the tango, as imported to Canada. Ladies and gentlemen, Ruth Underwood will now play the delicate, sensitive, bebop teardrop marimba solo. Take it away, Ruth. Make them weep.

Every bebop event must eventually resolve itself to that basic driving force, which is at the very core of bebop itself. And you know what I'm talking about, ladies and gentlemen, the rhythm section. What rhythm section would be complete without a bebop bass solo? Take it away, Tom. Give me a little...

And eventually, even including Ruth Underwood, who will be contestant number three. And judged by you, who will or will not be the audience, as the case may be. Take it away, Ralph. Hit it.

0: I have it. There is a tune, there is a number, there is a percussion event they can all play together. Ladies and gentlemen, tap your toes to the lilting strains of Timurshi Dween.
1: Wait a minute.
0: What do you mean, wait a minute? Ladies and gentlemen, Ruth is going to miss 25% of her cues tonight. Keep your eye on Ruth. The red jerkin is significant. Are you ready? Oh, she's not ready. Ladies and gentlemen, just vamp until she comes in. And take it away.

0: Thank you. All right, we're now going to play a collection of three songs for you. The first and the last one are new, and the middle one is old. First one is called Pygmy Twilight. The second one is called The Idiot Bastard Son. And the third one is called A Little More Cheapness, Please.
1: Testing one.

and gentlemen, the monster which the peasants in this area call Funobulax has just been seen approaching the power plant. Bullets can't stop it. Rockets can't stop it. Grenades can't stop it. We may have to use nuclear force. Everyone is advised to go to the gymnasium at once.

0: right, we're going to do Montana now. And then at the end of Montana goes into a song that you probably haven't heard before. It's The Legend of Dupree's Paradise.
1: Good. You could.
0: Ladies and gentlemen, keep your eye on Ruth because she's just not ready.

0: Now, what you're hearing coming from the synthesizer is the result of a circuit called the sample and hold circuit, which randomly samples white noise and then activates some oscillators and opens and closes a filter on it automatically, allowing George to walk over and pretend to be playing his solo while he was in another place at the same time. We're going to apply the same scientific principle of sort of automatic solo playing during this number. Now, we've never tried this before, but let's think about it for a moment, ladies and gentlemen. When you play a solo in a song, why should it merely be notes? Why should your solo not consist of physical action, spoken words, or any random sort of activity that you would like to include in the expressive part of your endeavor? So as we continue with this number, ladies and gents, as you play your solos, make sure you include at least three random non-musical elements in what you do in this tune, and may the Lord have mercy on your soul.
1: T-shirt.

mind of the concerned young person there. Ah, but it's a wonderful time to be alive, even in Berlin.

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Anyway, it's wonderful to be back in Berlin tonight. In this lovely hall that was designed for the performance of music. To make it sound grand and full. And to celebrate the fact that we're back here, we're going to deliver to you now a series of special words designed to make you feel better for the evening.

our day today, the shit we've had to put up with, the unnecessary inconvenience that each and every one of you gracious people have had to put up with. I will merely relate to you a tale that my Uncle Ralph told me at his bedside. He was taking his last gasps of air in Vienna. No air has been seen in Vienna since, but I digress. To conclude this story, he looked up to me with a limpid, whirlpoolish eyes, and with his final, last, dying words, said...

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0: breeches and regalia, tears began to fall and shove it right in.
1: Philip, could I have more monitor in my mic, please? I can't hear myself at all. One, two, one, two. One, one, one. Thank you.

0: upon a time, way back when the universe consisted of nothing more elaborate than Mark Golden.
1: Thank you, Frank. Hiya, friend.
0: Oh, what a life. Let me tell you, everywhere we go, people are always coming up to me out of nowhere and saying, "Are you kidding?" And the only thing I can say is, I am not kidding. I am portly, and I am maroon. Now, how many people here tonight in our audience can guess what I am?
1: I don't know what you are.
0: Oh, well, then I'll give you

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1: Oh.
0: Now, in case you don't know, portly means rotund, fat, large, Wienerschnitzel,
1: gross,
0: lots of beer and broads. I fight them all the time off my men. Clue number two, and very important, I am double knit. Notice how I stretch at every curvaceous contour of my voluptuous body.
1: I still don't know what you are.
0: Well, then I'll give you clue number three, and this is very important. And I'm sure this clue will give it away. Ich bin maroon.
2: Upon a time, way back when the universe consisted of nothing more elaborate than Mark Bowman,
0: thank you, Frank,
2: trying to convince each and every member of this audience here tonight that he was nothing more, nothing less than a fat maroon sofa floating in the midst of a vast emptiness, a light shined down from heaven. And the good Lord appeared on a cloud, and he looked at the sofa and decided to sing to it this cute little song in the German language, because that's the way he talks whenever it's heavy business. Take it away, God.

0: appeared throughout the emptiness as far as vision permits, stretching all the way from the corrupt boundaries in Essen to Checkpoint Charlie. And the Lord put aside his huge cigar and took one enormous squint at the sofa.
1: Squint.
0: And he decided that the best thing to do at this point would be to explain to the sofa the various aspects of all of their future business relationships. And he did it like this.

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And the Lord was feeling fine that day, a little bit bored, but he was feeling fine. And if there's one thing he required up there on his big cloud, would be a little recreation. So he had a great idea. He thought he would make a movie. And the first thing he needed to do was get some actors for the movie. So he got a hold of his girlfriend like this.

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And of course, her assistant, Squat, the magic pig, from that famous Danish booklet that you all know and love so well. Because he was going to make a hot home movie.

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And so he caused him, the short girl, to kneel near the heißen galactic schwanz of Skvat the magische Schwein, and broadcasted her pure, soft voice throughout his greatest new PA system. And this is what she said.

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And broadcasted her pure, soft voice throughout his greatest new PA system. And this is what she says.

0: dark gas, sparks shoot out, and nebulas are revealed, along with the sheets of fire, ladies and gentlemen. A dense ecumenical bandana at the right hand of God's big rumba. And his voice pronounces out in sheets of plywood and bales of old sports shirts.
1: What's the he say?
0: And he says, Beklekanish,
2: Beklekanish,
0: Beklekanish,
2: Mein Zoba.
0: You know what that means, kids. Anyway, it is now time for the bales of unmitigated zircons, and here they come.

0: I'm Studebaker Hawk. 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I'm perturbed. 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
1: Let's

0: going to draft me. They're crazy.
1: Unfortunately, because Bootlegger Hawk was standing on the edge of Billy the Mountain's mouth, at the precise moment when the mountain laughed, Bootlegger Hawk

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0: Oh, it's so great. 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What can I say? I don't want to sound so pushy, you know what I mean? You come from Hollywood, right? I mean,
1: yes.
0: You're a big rock band from Hollywood. Have you ever met Bobby Sherman?
1: No.
0: I love Bobby Sherman.
1: I never did.
0: Oh, God, and I just love the Partridge Family. They're my favorite band. I swear,
1: no, I never did.
0: And Three Dog Night, they're so creative. I mean,
1: no, I never
0: did. Yeah, there's been nobody better since Muddy Waters, I swear.
1: Brian Auger took me to lunch.
0: Brian Auger, what the hoople, baby? Oh, I bought one once, really.
1: Oh,
0: my. Now let me tell you, do you like my new car?
1: Oh, yes! It's really

0: go home. From here?
1: Hey, exactly. You're staying?
0: Oh, I didn't say that.
1: I thought you would stay by the airport.
0: Well, it's true. I have to get up early and fly out of here on the wicked birds in the morning.
1: Yeah. Where do you play tomorrow night?
0: Tomorrow night we play in Minsk.
1: I mean to say, there has been nobody hipper since Elton John than you, let me tell you.
0: What can I say?
1: What can I say? I wish I knew what I could say.

0: your doctor sentence?
1: Hey,
0: wait a minute. There's somebody down here I think is like, listen. Let me tell you something.
1: No. I am not a groupie.
0: I never said
1: no matter what you think. Just
0: I never
1: just
0: said.
1: Because you come into this town, I mean, I told Robert Plant, I told Pete Townsend, Roger Daltrey never laid a hand on me, believe me, just because Tommy, let me tell you. I am not a groupie. Neither are my girlfriends Frank, Ian Ainsley, Don, Jim, tell him, you big duck.
2: Howard, we only like musicians. For friends.
3: Oh, Howard, we still respect you. We'd like to come in your bus.
1: Oh, we'd love to come in your
3: hit record.
1: We'd love to come in your bus.
2: Listen, Broad.

0: great job. But let me tell you, Holly, I am not a groupie.
1: I never once said you were.
0: You better get that through your head right now. I mean that head.
1: Listen, I didn't mean to imply negative thoughts into your mind, darling. It's just that you see, I
0: say, what sign are you?
1: Guess.
0: Let me guess what sign you are. You're a Sag, right? I can tell the eyes.
1: The eyes.
0: Oh, the eyes.
1: And you're,
0: can you guess?
1: Cancer.
0: We must have known each other in a prior life.
1: I need some action.
0: Have you ever been to Esquire?
1: No, I need some action.

0: attorney. 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Three color books of telephone sex. Four unreleased recordings of Joni Mitchell singing lead with Grand Funk Railroad.
1: Oh.
0: Four versions of Crosby, Stills,

Yeah.

Howdy, folks. Welcome to the concert, first concert. Denny Wally on slide and vocals. Ike Willis on guitar and vocals. Tommy Mars on keyboards. Ed Mann on percussion. Peter Wolf on keyboards. Vince Colaiuto on drums and schnupfen. Arthur Barrow on bass. And Sophia Warren

0: Well, if she were my daughter, I'd...
1: What would you do, Frankie?
0: If she were my daughter, I'd...
1: What would you do, Frankie?
0: If she were my daughter, I'd...
1: What would you do, Frankie?
0: Hey, in the great Bavarian tradition, I would...

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He said, for a nominal service charge, I could reach Nirvana tonight. If I was ready, willing, and able to pay him his regular fee, he would drop all the rest of his pressing affairs and devote his attention to me. But I said,

0: mystery man got nervous and he fidgeted around a bit. 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Now I thought it was a razor and a can of foaming booze. He told me right then when the top popped open there was nothing his pockets won't do. He said, you might not believe this little fella, but it'll cure your asthma too. And I said, no shit.
1: Look here, brother. Hold your time when that cosmic
0: degree. 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
1: Hey, what?
0: Oh, hey, look.
1: Mother Mary.

0: 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His favorite phrase was
1: outside.
0: He had an Irish setter. It was a singles bar on Tuesday night. The moon was dim.
1: The band was high.
0: They did the bump together. What a splendid sight. 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

0: That's right. 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Crash Rolls and performance of Breezing It Down. Take it away, first Cymbal Crash.
1: Hey, good.
0: Cymbal Crash number two. 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
1: Okay.
0: Last but not least, from Hollywood Squares, it's the fourth big Cymbal Crash. 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

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The poodle bites Vinny. The poodle bites Vinny's endorsement. The poodle bites Arthur. 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The poodle bites each and every one of you tonight. The poodle is biting the road crew because the tour is almost over. Thanks for coming to the show. Hope you enjoyed it. And good night.

0: paars, dus dat gisteren ook.
1: Ja. 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

Let's just hope that you guys are in as good a mood as they were last night. Yes, we will be playing Black Napkins. You can put the sign down now. So yesterday I told you the list of what we were going to play today. I changed a few things because we worked on some other stuff at rehearsal and put it in the show. So tonight you will hear Stinkfoot, Dickie's Such an Asshole, With the Lies So Big, Planet of the Baritone Women, Any Kind of Pain, Jesus Thinks You're a Jerk, Song of Mr. Green Jeans, Florentine Kogan, Andy, Jinka Rhodes, then an intermission, and then we come back and we play Eat That Question, Black Napkins, Charlena, Dupree's Paradise, Markson's Chicken, City of Tiny Lights, Pound for a Brown, The Torture Never Stops, Keep It Greasy, Cruising for Burgers, Sofa, True Slut, and Whipping Post. Yes, that's right. 23 big ones, ladies and gentlemen. No repeats. In the dark, where all the fears grow. Into the water, where the shark bubbles blow. In the morning, by your radio, do the walls close in to suffocate you? Ain't got no friends and all the others they hate you. Cause the life you've been leading gotta go. Let me step you out. I know, I get your shoes and socks on, people, because it's right around the corner.

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0: Stickford. 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
1: 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On my nose.
0: Rinse it off the use of holes.
1: Well,
0: here, Fido.
1: Bring the slippers, little puppy.
0: This is a good dog.
1: Perfect.

0: Ike Willis, ladies and gentlemen. Mike Keneally. Walt Fowler. Bruce Fowler. Paul Carman. Albert Wayne. Kirk McGettrick. Chad Wackerman. Now this is a special case, ladies and gentlemen. Get that spotlight over here. This is Ed Mann. Ed had a tragic experience a few moments ago. One of the loyal fans in the audience came up and treated him like a war criminal because he fucked up the lick on Dickie Such an Asshole way back when, who knows, several weeks ago. But the people who come to these shows listen so carefully to every little detail that this man was deeply offended by Ed's performance. So to make sure that he gets his money's worth tonight, we're going to dwell on it for a few moments now and have Ed actually practice, kind of warm up for that big lick that happens in Dickie Such an Asshole. We're going to rehearse it right now. Ready? Just do it as a solo. Here we go.
1: Or the way we did it that night, which of course was completely wrong, but this is how it went.
0: Followed rather closely by Scott Dehoon. Okay, here it comes. This is, in fact, Dickie Such an Asshole, the song that contains that mysterious little lick that we just rehearsed so profusely. Are you ready?

0: much as you might be. He could open up a chain of motels, people, on the highway, yes indeed.
1: Watch a funny desperation.

0: your number.
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0: about this right here. Make this perfectly clear. Let me tell you about this right here. Then you put me in office. You must have wanted me in office. I did you no harm. You said 25 teams. Hey, I can't remember what happened to the rest of the words either. Yeah. Hey. Don't know what they been there. Don't know what happened to the rest. I still gave him to a friend.
1: Gangsta, step right up. 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

Mike Willis, Mike Keneally, Walt Fowler, Bruce Fowler, Paul Carman, Abel Wayne, Henry Metrick, Sean Wackerman, Ed Mann, Robert Martin, Scott Tahuna, Hona, Hona, Hona, Honas. Thank you very much for coming to the show, and good night.

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Very well, then. Let's get comfortable now. This is the first concert on the

there. And I'd like to introduce you to the members of the band. Ray White on guitar and vocals. Tommy Mars on keyboards. Chad Wackerman on drums. Ed Mann on percussion. Bobby Martin on keyboards, vocals, and saxophone. Scott Tunis on bass. Steve Vai on guitar and blue hair sticking up. You ready?

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Do you come here often? And if so, why? Why would anybody come to a place like this? But then on the other hand, maybe it's because you're a Libra. Libras are fucked. They'll do anything for a good time. Never mind, I like your nails. 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What, you're Jewish? 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

0: you do. 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If you can't go to the cafeteria, you're going to go up to Nectar's room and help him with his lantern. 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Oli will turn the one that says great. Nils will turn the one that says death. Eric will turn the one that says, what's the other knob say?
1: Regeneration!
0: I always knew that regeneration was Eric's department. 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
1: Thank you.

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Ray White, Bobby Mars, Chad Wackerman, Ed Mann, Bobby Martin, Scott Tunis, Steve Vai. Good night.

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0: Okay, before we begin, I'd like to introduce to you the members of our Rocking Teenage Combo at this time. Over here on the end, with his jaunty little neck scarf, and Indian jewelry, and his little silver trumpet, Sal Marquez, ladies and gentlemen. Weighing in at 142 pounds, with a little sweater and a silver flute, Ian Underwood. Recovering from a wonderful Australian chest cold with a golden trombone and some very tight lips, Bruce Fowler. Is that coming out there? His lips couldn't be that tight. Steve, can you hear that? Doesn't sound like it's going through the PA.
1: Sorry.
0: Well, I'm going to stop, and when you're ready to pay attention to what we're doing up here, then we'll start again. Steve Desper is our mixer back there, ladies and gentlemen. He's doing something else, so when he's stopping that, then we'll go on. Let's pray.
1: Okay.
0: It worked. Okay? Trombone. Coming from because we don't want you to be prejudiced against him, but it starts with a P. Mr. Jean-Luc Ponty on violin. Your second clue is it is not Poland. And on electric bass, ladies and gentlemen, Tom Fowler. And on an assortment of keyboard instruments, Mr. George Duke. And the grand piano, George. And the Hammond organ, George. And the clavinet, George. And the synthesizer, George. Right there, with all of the microphones partially obscuring him from your view, Ralph Humphrey on drums. And over there, with a little blue shirt and little sticks in her hand and her hair flying away in all directions, searching, ever searching, Ruth Underwood on vibes. Marimba. Oh, God. Bongos, little drums. Feedback. Timpani. Gigantic bass drum. Cheap, chintzy, but imported gong. I really love that gong. Yes, yes, yes. All right. Our program will begin, whether you like it or not, with a song called Dupree's Paradise, which brings to your attention the nimble fingers of Mr. George Duke. Hit it, George. Lucky George. Juba, juba.

You know, some people say the blues might have started in church. But we, here in Australia, know that the blues, the real blues, really started in Toowoomba. The early settlers brought it there on an expedition from Ayers Rock. It seems that when they first landed, they found some old records under the rock.

All right, folks. The next thing on our agenda is to make sure that the timpani are balanced and that the little bongos are balanced. So start with the little drums. We're going to play some stuff from the Uncle Meat album, and the bongos and stuff are important in here. Try the timpani.

That was very nice, thank you. Hey, there's somebody over there who sounds like he's been trained in an American audience someplace. Wonderful, give him a napkin. Okay, the first thing that we're going to play is called Exercise 4. Then it goes into Dog Breath, then the Dog Breath Variations, and then Uncle Meat itself.

0: that one dub in? Mm-hmm. 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When they get cold or they get too hot, they go out of tune. So the temperature is, well, we'll see whether it's in tune. You ready? Ruth! Ruth Underwood, ladies and gentlemen. Lights by Bob Trulax.
1: One, two, three, four.

0: The name of this song is Montana. It's the poignant tale about how they grow it and where it's coming from. Can you put some more vocal in the monitor system, Steve? Hello, hello, hello.
1: She'll play slow, they'll play fast.
2: George, how about that?
1: He's cool. Okay, because you're going to be playing slow, Ruth, you have to start before everybody else, otherwise we won't come out together.
2: You with us?
1: Ruth is with us.

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With the oil of Aphrodite and the dust of the Grand Wazoo, he said, you might not believe this little fella, but it'll cure your asthma too. 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
1: 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Is your tape rolling?
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His name is Barry Lee. Just thought I'd bring him out here and see what would happen. We are now going to play our... You really want to hear the mud shark? I'll tell you, we have something else that's better than the mud shark. We'll put it to a vote. How many want to hear the mud shark, or how many want to hear the other thing that you don't know what it is that's better? How many say mud shark? How many take my word for it that the other song is better? You still get another chance to decide. The other song is an instrumental. How many say much art? How many say the other song? Yeah, sounds like it's about the same. Okay. We'll figure out what we're gonna do here. Alright, here's what we're gonna do. We're gonna segue from the mud shark into farther oblivion. Yeah, starting on, no, let's go directly to the tango out of the mud shark. The tempos will match up better. It'd be more absurd. Here it is, folks, the best of both worlds. For you here in Melbourne. Okay. Do you know any of the words to the mud shark? That's okay. We've only played this one time before. You know, the mud shark isn't one of our hits or anything. So, we'll play around with the concept of the mud shark this evening. Clue number one, it's in the key of E.

There's a hotel in Seattle, Washington, known as the Holiday Inn. No, no. There's one of those too. But what is it called? The Edgewater Inn. And this hotel, as you well know, is not built on regular dirt. Bring the band on down behind me, boys. This is so sensitive. It's not built on regular dirt. It is not built on regular asphalt. No, no, no, no, friends. It is built on piles that are sticking out in the water. And the back of this motel has windows that look directly out onto some body of water. It is a bay or something in your backyard. Now, this is a true story, and we have to treat it as scientific fact so as not to offend anyone in the audience who is easily offended by things that could offend you. Get the picture. Okay, folks, here is this hotel, and it offers lavish facilities for experimentation between the biped species and our friends that wiggle around in the water. It seems that nature has provided the Edgewater Inn as a proving ground for many of the experiments that I've always suspected Jacques Cousteau carries out when nobody's looking. Because of the construction of this motel, and the fact that if you open your window and we're smart enough or dumb enough, depending on how you look at it, to go downstairs into the lobby, into the little bait and tackle shop that they have there, and buy yourself some nylon string and a hook and some little pieces of wizened shrimp or whatever they sell you down there. I forget, even forget what I said on the record, but there's some stuff that you hang on the end of the hook. And then you drop that out the window, down into the bay, and you wait until something bites on it, and then you pull it in. And of course, if you're a lucky person, you will have a mud shark on the end of your string. The mud shark is also known in the trade as a dogfish, and you may have them down here, I don't know, but it's a shark about this long. Some of them get this long. Some of them get that long, usually not bigger than that. They can weigh anywhere from 8 to 50 pounds. A couple of the members of our road crew have actually succeeded in hauling in one of the larger models. But the mud shark in question, the one that brought about this song, was a smaller model, more compact, and a lot more, it was easier to insert and flog about with. So there was this mud shark. Well, the reason this story came about is one time when we were on the road having such a wonderful time, folks, we were in Chicago at O'Hare Airport, and we were changing planes, and Don Preston went to the snack bar. And lo and behold, who should be there but several members of that wonderful band, the Vanilla Fudge. And they were sitting there drinking coffee and talking with a New York accent. And Don Preston chatted with them for a while, and one of them revealed the fact that an ingenious 8mm motion picture had been produced in one of the rooms at the Edgewater Inn, involving a succulent young lady with a taste for the bizarre. And one of our friends, yes, yes, a denizen from the deep right outside the window. And some people, when they heard about this, said, no, it didn't really happen. Nobody really did anything weird with a fish to a girl. But then I checked it out for myself. We had occasion to stay at the same hotel a short time after that, and I had a tape recorder with me, and I went up and I interviewed the guy who was the desk clerk at the hotel, and I asked him some candid questions about mud shark frolic there at the place, suggesting that perhaps it was just those weird rock and roll bands that like to do funny things like that with fish. And he said, no, no, that's not true. In a direct quote, ladies and gentlemen, he said, anytime we have over 50% of the house filled up, we are going to find some fish or fish byproducts in the beds or dribble along the rugs. And that's not just the rock and roll bands that do it. A lot of lawyers, a lot of salesmen, regular nice people like it with a fish, with a girl, with a fish. So, this led us to construct a dance that symbolizes
the meeting between man and fish. And I don't know whether you've ever seen how this dance step goes, but I suppose we're going to have to demonstrate it for you right here. Are there some members of our rocking teenage combo who would care to demonstrate the mud shark gratification pose? You know how to do it? You know how to do it? I'll show you how to do it.

What I'm trying to explain here is it's one, two, and squat. So if any of you would like to try this when you get home, it's also wonderful for meeting people in the audience. On the way out from the show, we'll go through this part of the music again. All you have to do is stand up, put your hand between your legs to the next person in back of you, go one, two, squat. One, two, squat. There you have it, folks. Would you like to try it right now? Anybody in the front row want to get a dancing lesson? Can we get the whole front row to stand up and try it? Come on. How about you say the front row should try it? Now, they have the right idea. Okay. All right. The gentleman puts his hand back between his legs with the lady. That's it. Or vice versa. Doesn't make a difference. Okay. If you'll just join hands. Okay. One. Two. Squat. Up. Rock and roll frenzy here. This is just a mere demonstration of the delights that you can have out on the streets on the way leaving the concert hall. Retain this information because this whole audience, joined together, squatting its way out of Festival Hall, will be one of the sights to remember for this year. So make sure, on your way out, do the mud shot, give the people on the street a chance to appreciate you. And Francis, get down there with those people who are ready to do the mud shark because they have a taste for the bizarre too.

things dwindle off into something that is bizarre. 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But it has some of the most complicated, twisted little teenage melodies you ever heard happening on it. And we usually use it for a closing number. You ready? Where is Ruth Underwood? 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

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Tonight, you're going to be entertained by Patrick O'Hearn on bass and apparatus, Adrian Blue on guitar, and Sergio Jelly, Tommy Mars on keyboards and welding goggle, little skinny Terry Tanfolzio on drums and black leather, Peter Wolf on keyboards and butter, F Man on percussion, and they dance. 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

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There was no time for Augustus to change. 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

never convicted of a violent crime. It was until yesterday that he hit the Baghdad, the Anchor, the Gilbert, the Pleasure Chest, and all those other places along La Cienega that one can go to lay on the rack and stretch a bit. It could have been anywhere. It could have been here. But it wasn't! It was a little town called Baghdad. You may remember it from biblical times. A lot is going on. That's right.

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Check this out. You know, all the big rock groups have a romantic part of the program. No, you can't have these panties. No. A lot of the big groups have this romantic part of the show. Usually it's a part where the lead guitar player comes out and takes out an acoustical guitar and plays a couple of Donovan hits. But we're different. It's the part where the guitar player comes out and fiddles around with ladies' underwear for a few minutes. Let's pretend. Let's pretend you can understand what I'm talking about. All right? Everybody, I'll point to you when it's time to laugh. Get the picture? All right. Let's pretend each and every one of you is a Belgian boutique girl. Get it? All right. See, this will be really good. I just point, you laugh. It'll be great. Let's try it one time. See, it's teamwork. That's the kind of stuff that makes rock great. All right, you are one enormous Belgian boutique girl. You have this miserable, boring kind of a life, you know, working there in a boutique, selling little doodads and knickknacks to the tourists that come through on the way to Antwerp.

Snorkel them right down. Until finally, oh shut up. Until finally you've sucked off Smothers and the bag boy. And, as if that weren't bad enough, they only give you half a backstage pass. You can't get all the way in. It only lets you as far as the soup kitchen. But you're in luck. That particular day, the English rock and roll musician was back there trying to eat Belgian soup live in person. Yes, he's looking for the potato in the bottom of the pot. He hasn't found it yet, but since he's English, he wouldn't be able to tell the difference. Anyway, you talk to him and you say, "You know, you must be so lonely, Mr. English rock and roll musician, traveling around there, all around the world, your safety pins and everything. What a terrible life. Don't you think that you ought to come back with me to my little apartment and let me show you a good time, buddy?" And because he's English, he says, "Of course, anything for a free meal." And so he goes back to your little apartment with you, and you show him the posters on your wall. Of course, there's Led Zeppelin, Ted Nugent, Paul McCartney, Linda Ronstadt, Winston Churchill, Tangerine Dream with a laser beam through the crotch, all the big ones, the Eagles. What's that short guy's name? Paul, your Paul Williams poster. The erotic teddy bear of love. There you are, teenage Belgian boutique girl, all alone with your captured, primitive rock and roll musician from the newest and perhaps the most exciting of the third world countries, England. So, you take your clothes off, and of course he's taking his clothes off, and you get down to these horrible, disgusting, white, cotton underpants with the brown skid mark in the bottom. You stick them underneath the bed real fast so as not to offend the visitor from the other country. Then you lay back on your bed and stick your little legs up in the international gesture of greeting and turn up the Eagles record on the record player, and he climbs on top of you and puts his delicate and somewhat imported little lips up next to your Belgian boutique girl type ear and says, "I'm in you, I'm in you." And then of course, he kisses you, a lot. He's really kissing you. He doesn't know that you sucked off Smothers and the bag boy and the lighting guy and even the guy with the power supply in the back and the monitor mixer. Got them all and still got that nasty stuff running down the side of your little face. What's the difference? Because we have this song here, I'll help you wipe it. We have this song called "I Have Been

Well, little girl, I told you I was going in you again. But you didn't believe me, did you? You know, whenever a famous rock and roll musician from England comes to a place like Belgium, he's always very impressed by some of the things that he finds tucked away in the white pants under the bed. I'm not easily impressed with art, music, romance, and drama, but let me tell you something. Those pants, boy, do they smell funny. It's a good thing you put them under the bed or I never would have gone in you. Even though I came back to your place because the only reason I wanted to be with you. Hey, listen, I can get anything I want because I'm in rock. I only came back here because I wanted to make sure that you would keep buying my records. Because remember, when this whole thing about the safety pins in your face blows over, I'm gonna be out of a job. So I came back here, I fucked you anyway, even though you had those pants with them. And I'm a nice guy, you know? Just to prove I'm a nice guy, I'm gonna tell you, and you may not believe this, I'm going to you again, baby, you can go to him.

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0: Dave.
1: That's one of the ugliest son of a bitch I've ever seen in my life.
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1: Handlebar Johnny's whole
0: Mr. Signal underneath this pancake.
1: International Jazz Glow Festival.
0: Nearly drove you insane. And so you kissed a little sailor. Who ran just to him from Spain.
1: Mighty Buckwheat!
0: Pull the chain attached to the perfectly erected nipples of Jimmy.
1: For our tag team.
0: In a bold salute to Pan. You sniffed the reeking buns of Angel.
1: Number five.
0: Acted like it was cocaine. You were dazzled by the exciting new costume of Coco. In a way you can't explain. And so you worked the wall with Michael, which gave your back an awful strain. But you came back on Sunday for the Gong Show. But you forgot what I was saying. You're an asshole, the devil.

0: but don't fool yourself, girl. Thinking that you could. Don't fool yourself, girl. Thinking that you could. Don't fool yourself, girl. Thinking that you could.
1: That's what I say.
0: Don't fool yourself, girl. Going right after poop shoes. Don't fool yourself, girl. Going right after poop shoes. Don't fool yourself, girl.
1: Ride the wild rubber, surf, buddy.

to find it.

several hours to deal with here. Well, I just hope that we can make this program everything that you hoped for tonight. It all happened for you is Ray White on the guitar, Patrick O'Hearn on bass, Terry Bozio on drums, Lee Johnson on keyboards and direct from Egypt itself, Bianca. Start this show off the same way that we started the other one off, with a song about feet, because I know you already know the words. You can sing right along with us.

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In the morning, fire radio. 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

0: exquisite little inconvenience by the name of Snake Pot. 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
1: Oh, you
0: couldn't get it off last night. A week went by, now it's July. And I finally got that sucker off, and my girlfriend cried, "You got Snake Pot. Your stinking foot puts the hurts on my nose. Stink foot, stink foot, I ain't lying. Turn your rinsing off to use the poles. Well, here Fido, here Fido. Bring the slippers for the puppy, Fido. You know what? Somebody stole the big dog that we had in the first show. They took the big dog. What a naughty thing to do. We're going to have to resort to the use of the small dog. Where's the slippers? Where are the slippers? Where are the slippers? Alright, Fido, look, it's Halloween and everything. I know you like to be creative just like all the other dogs. I asked you nicely, I told you to bring me the slippers, you have to bring the slippers. What have you got to say for yourself? And literally translated, that means go fuck yourself. Well, Fido, I'm saying simply this. You must be punished. He knows it. She knows it. That one over there is too stoned to recognize the fact that this dog needs to be, well, how shall we put it discreetly? It needs to be hurt. All right, are you ready? Step number one. Step number two. Step number three. I suppose that's enough for now, because the dog is safe.

the beginning, God made the light. Shortly thereafter, you know the words of this too. Shortly thereafter, God made three big mistakes. The first one was entitled The Poodle. The reason the poodle was a mistake? Fill in the blanks. The reason the poodle was a mistake was because God wanted to make a schnauzer. That's right. But anybody can make a mistake. Mistake number two was called man. That's right. And mistake number three was called whoa, man. All right. Hey, now, what happened when the woo man looked at the poodle? She had lust in her heart. That's right. Okay, and then the woo man looked at the man, and what did she think he was? An asshole, that's right! And what did she say to that asshole? Go get a job! And what did the asshole do? He got a job. What kind of a job did he get? He was pushing broom for $1.298 an hour, right? What did he do with the money after he worked his job? He gave it to the woman. What did she do with the money? She went to the hardware store and she bought some clippers, some scissors, and a pair of zircon encrusted tweezers. And what did she do with all of this equipment? Well, I'll tell you in case you haven't guessed. She whipped on this poodle. And the reason she whipped on a poodle was a dog, such as the poodle was in the olden days, it had hair evenly distributed all over its small, piquant, charming, canine-type body. Even hair. None of the other dogs thought it looked stupid. It was a regular dog. It got along with everybody. Then the woo man figured that the dog could be used for mysterious, erotic purposes. But it did not have enough of a disco look, so she had to change it, and that's why she made the guy go get a job. So now we find the woo man with the clippers and the snippers and the zircon encrusted tweezers fixing up the dog. Oh, she cleans off his back right in here. He's off his thorax, all around his medulla, let's not forget his gula. And, let's see, where would she address? She clipped some of the unwanted debris from the entrance to the Queens Midtown Tunnel. And over here by the Russian tea room, she modified the cranberry kissel. And over here, what? This is Greenwich Village here? What part of Greenwich Village? This is 7th Avenue and Charles Street, right here. Do you know the lady? I don't know whether she's still around there. When I used to live here, they had this lady, I think, what was her name? Hazel or something like that. Had the matted hair sticking out the back, used to hang out in front of Smilers. And she wore an overcoat all the time, and she had hair just stuck on all over the place. Should she wear roller skates? She'd look really good in it. For those of you who might have seen this woman, this is a side effect, only for Halloween. This woman, I interviewed her, this woman used to play alto sax in an all-girl orchestra. Long before Fanny. Now, who knows? Anyway, the woman has modified the poodle, making sure to reveal these delicate, succulent, titillating, little black, teeny-weeny poodle lips. And she takes the dog, and she sets it up. Dog up and she goes over and she sits right on his face. Yeah.
know how she managed to do it, but while she was squatting there, she looked deep into the dog's eyes, and she said these words.

the poodle's jaws are tight.

folks. We've been trying to practice this song, trying to get it good enough that we could actually present it to a live human audience in a sophisticated, far out place like New York City. You know what I mean? Now, I don't know whether it's going to turn out. You don't know whether it's going to turn out. We won't be able to tell until we've actually tried to play it. This happens to be an old song. This song was originally recorded on the Uncle Meat album. Did you know the Uncle Meat album was recorded down the street from here? 53 East 10th Street, ladies and gentlemen, at Apostolic Studios. That was in the good old days when they get cheap studio time. Anyway, the name of this song is Pound for a Brown on the Buzz.

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0: sucker just laughed and said,
1: I'll put it away, you know I ain't a Now what you gonna say?
0: You ate my crissy?
1: Yeah, kid, is it all?
0: What about the beer then?
1: Pretty cans this tall.
0: Even her boots?
1: Now would I lie to you?
0: Shit, you must have been hungry.
1: Yeah, this is true.
0: Don't they pay you good for the stuff that you do?
1: Well, you know I can't complain when the checks come through.
0: I want my crissy. I want my beer. Puke it back up now. Do you hear?
1: Blow it out your ass, motorcycle man. I mean, I am the devil.

0: 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Bet your ass I'll sign. I need a beer and it's titty squeezing time.
1: Man, you can't fool me. You ain't that bad. I mean, you should have seen some of the souls that I had. There was Milhouse Nixon and Agnew too. Both of those suckers wasn't you.
0: Well, let's make a deal if you think that's true. I mean, you're the devil. What you gonna do? Think about it.
1: Wait, I'll tell you what.
0: You can take my soul. You can take it.
1: You can have it.
0: Wait, take my soul. Such a deal. Take my soul. It's a mean little sucker, about 1,000 years old. Once you get it, you can't give it back. You have to keep it forever. That's the natural fact. You gotta keep my soul forever.
1: You have to keep it in your house. Wait,
0: with all the green vapors coming off of it, all that other stuff that maybe even the devil wouldn't like, you have to keep it. You have to keep it. Because I want beer, and I want hockey, and I want beer, baseball, I want weenies, I want beer, hockey, motorcycle exhaust fumes, I want buses, I want cans of spray paint, I want beer, I want titties, I want some fucking titties about like this. I want titties and beer, titties and beer, titties and beer, titties and beer.
1: Titties and beer.
0: What do you think, huh?
1: No, don't sign it.
0: Huh?
1: Give me time to think.
0: Huh?
1: I mean, hold on a second,
0: Marcus.
1: That's magic.
0: I'll jump my girl. They heard those titties pop, popping all around the world. She said,
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0: Halloween surprise. 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Okay, try it. Was a man, but he only was a puffin.
1: Girl, you thought he was a man, but he only was a puffin.
0: And now for the big one. No cries is heard in the night as a result of him stuffin'.

One more time.

Halloween 2-0. Folks, thanks a lot for coming to the concert. Anyway, Patrick O'Hearn, Jerry Bozio, Eddie Johnson, Bianca, and Frenchie the Poodle. We all thank him. Thank you.

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I sure hope you're ready.

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1: Isn't it a shame, Bob?
0: And you know what? They didn't do nothing. 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

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Can't remember the name of it. Oh, Iowa City. Yeah, we were in Iowa City, and I told the audience that this could be one of our really hot dance numbers. You know, if things were just a little bit stranger than they already are. That's why I suggest that if somewhere in the middle of this song you feel like dancing, just go ahead and express yourself. I know that.

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0: I figured I might just drink a little beer. 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But there was no reply, cause she was gone. There's those titties I like so well, and my goddamn beer is what I started to yell. Then I heard this noise like a country wheel, and up jumped the devil, he's about to steal. He had a red suit on, a little man, a little speed, and then a pointed tail, looked like a soldier.
1: Chris,

0: I want my beer. 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
1: Blow it out your ass, motorcycle man! I mean, I am the devil! You understand why? What will you give me for your titties and beer? I suppose you noticed this little contract here.
0: You're goddamn right, you son. I'm a whore. That's about the only reason I'm here, man. Give me that paper. Bet your ass I'll sign. Because I need a beer and it's titty squeezing time.
1: Man, you can't fool me! You ain't that bad, man! You should have seen some of the souls that I had. Man, that was Millhouse Vixen and Agnew too. And both of those suckers was worse than you.
0: Well, let's make a deal if you think that's true. I mean, you're supposed to be the devil, so what you gonna do?
1: Okay, man, you know, I'll give you back your girlfriend if you sign the contract, but there's some stipulations, man. I mean, just how bad are you? Because I don't want no goody-goodies down in hell, you know what I mean? Tell me, what are you into, man? What are your interests? Murder? Rape? Killing? Maiming? Destroying? You know, what are you into? What are you doing with your spare time, man?
0: In my spare time?
2: Yeah.
0: Let's see,
1: hobbies, you know, weekends, things like that.
0: On the weekend?
1: Yeah, right. I mean, I see you do the glamorous lifestyle of a rock star. You must have plenty of free time, you know?
0: Oh, yeah. Well, you know, after I get all tore up and wasted and everything, I finish the concert and go out and party, you know? I usually get 20 or 30 girls up to the room, you know, and
1: pee out
0: of the
1: room.
0: The usual, you know, I'm a regular guy from rock. You know, the usual, mutilation and molestation, you know, stock. But actually, you know, the only thing I really like, the only thing that I can relate to, that's for you. You're into the two-and-alls, buddy. I like titties and beer, titties and beer, titties and beer, titties and beer.

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1: Likes the Tower of Power.
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1: Reverend Buddy Love.
0: Jamie has the properly erected nipples of Jimmy.
1: Has a fetish for rubber.
0: Holds a loop to pad.
1: For leather.
0: Smith, the reeking buns of Angel.
1: And Frisco.
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0: 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The reason to assume I wouldn't give her a try. 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
1: Thank you.

Patrick O'Hearn, Adrian Ballou, Tommy Mars, Mary Bozio, Peter Bowles, and Man. Sing along with this sucker. Camera low, one, two, three.

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0: So I just followed up the stairs. 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She stripped away her ransom poncho, and lit up naked by the door. There it is! We did a tail ring on Concho. And it was useless anymore. She had a snake for a bed. And a damn knew that, and she was bleeding and quiet. But she wasn't done yet. She had gray green skin. And I would have been, I told her she was alright. But I couldn't come in. Maxwell's heard us then. And so she wandered in the doorway. Just like a shadow from the tomb. She said her stereo was falling. No God, I would love it
1: up in her room.
0: Well, I was born to have adventure. I just followed up the step, right past her pubic incense stencher. That's right, to where she hung her castanets. I chewed my way through her rancid panocha. She lay buck naked by the door.

Thank you.

questionnaire that determines what kind of an audience you are. First thing I'd like to know is, are you up for some weirdness this evening? Good. Then I won't ask any more questions. How many people here tonight know anything about mathematics? How many people here tonight know anything about Boolean algebra? How many people here tonight know anything about harmonic analysis in Hilbert space? Then this is the show for you. And for those of you who don't know about harmonic analysis in Hilbert space, we have imported at great expense, direct from Salt Lake City, Utah, none other than Mr. Bruce Fowler on the trombone over here, who's going to demonstrate some of the principles of that. And in case you didn't know, part of our band isn't here. They went out to get something to eat and didn't know what time the show started, so we're just going to start anyway. The ones who did show up on time, however, are Mr. Jean-Luc Ponty on violin, Woo! Bruce Fowler on trombone, Sal Marquez on trumpet, Tom Fowler on bass, Ralph Humphrey on drums, the recently arrived Ian Underwood on woodwinds, and the impending Ruth Underwood on percussion. And the recently accounted for George Duke on keyboards.

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The space between your teeth, the gums underneath, and the dental floss that comes between them. The name of this song

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Hello. I've got to get this monitor box here fixed so that we can do some more tunes for you. Hello. Turn it up some more. Yeah, more up in the monitor. Okay, we're going to do a song for you now called Cosmic Debris. This goes out on a special dedication to Sadhguru Maharaj Ji and all the people who helped him rake in the big bucks. Hope none of you folks got reamed by that little dude. You did with tough tuckers. For those of you who missed the lectures, after you've signed away your life savings, here's what they tell you. Push on your eyes till you black out and everything's okay. You ready? You might try this somewhere during the tune if you want a sort of a metaphysical rush.

got nervous and he fidgeted around a bit. 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Now I thought it was a razor and a can of foaming goo, but he told me right then when the top popped that there was nothing his box won't do. With the oil of Aphrodite and the dust of the Grand Wazoo, he said, you might not believe this little fella, but it'll cure your asthma too.

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So I snatched it all away from him, and I showed him how to do it right. I've got newspaper around my head, so I looked like I was deep.

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We're going to play a collection of items that go like this. First one is called Don't Eat the Yellow Snow. The second one is called St. Alfonso's Pancake Breakfast, followed closely by Farther Oblivion. The first one is an ecology song, the second one is a religious song, and the third one is merely an instrumental. Okay. Hey, Steve, you can put a little bit more vocal on this monitor. It still sounds distant. Hello, hello. Hello, hello. It does? Okay, well, that's it. Here we go. Too long. You meditated too long. You've become too highly evolved. Regrets.

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And had the audacity to start whipping on my favorite baby seal with a lead-filled snowshoe.

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The deadly yellow snow. Right there where the huskies go. A whole mitten full of the deadly yellow snow. And I jumped on that sucker and proceeded to rub it into his beady little eye. With a vigorous circular motion that may replace the mud shark in the folklore of the 20th century. And it goes like this.

We're upon the extract of Northern Dog. We're upon the extract of Northern Dog. Produced in him a temporary case of snow blindness.

do. 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And the dog wee wee has blinded me temporarily, and I can't see. Well, the first rapper was in bad shape, folks. After messing with Nanook's favorite baby seal, using him thoroughly with a lead-filled snowshoe, Nanook's revenge had taken its toll on the strictly commercial fur trapper. And the fur trapper dejectedly started walking across the tundra. He's a trudging across the tundra. He's a trudging. He's a tundra trudger. And the fur trapper starts trudging his way down towards the Columbia River Delta to seek the home of the patron saint of the smelt fishermen, Saint Alfonso of Portuguese extraction. He's a trudging into Saint Alfonso's parish, deep into the heart of Saint Alfonso's parish, ladies and gentlemen, in search of the legendary Father Vivian Oblivion, who is the Columbia River Delta pancake connection and Lord High Keeper of the Mystic Margarine, which the fur trapper sought to anoint his deflicted eyes.

0: Simple now. 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

0: father Oblivion came out of his mystical trance and turned to the crowd and gave them a secret gesture that he learned in divinity school. And a few words just for the folks. And it goes something like this.
1: Join the march and eat my starch.

We're going to stop playing what we know and make something up. Is it too loud out there, do you think? Well, what we hear on stage sounds pretty horrible. Well, we're trying. All of you girls in the audience to notice that the boys that are screaming out, we notice the girls don't usually scream out, but the boys that are screaming out, when they want to be entertained that fast, stay away from them. They squirt too quick. Well, we're going to take our time and do a leisurely program and try and do something interesting for you. For trombone and orchestra.

These are items from the Uncle Meat album. The first piece that we're going to play is called Exercise 4, and then it goes into Dog Breath, and then the Dog Breath Variations, and then Uncle Meat, and then it ends.

don't you ever wash that thing.